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0: Hey, it's your girl, Kathy Ann, taking a moment to thank you for tuning into the Afternoon Inspiration Power Praise 2 to 6 weekdays and that extended version on Sundays, 6 p.m. to 8 p.m. I appreciate you more than you know. 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
8: It's about as tough a family problem as you can get. An adult child has cut off communication with a parent, or the other way around. It's often represented as ungrateful kids, difficult parents, but the truth, experts say, is usually a lot more complicated and more common than you would think. Researchers estimate 1 in 5 people will become estranged from their father at some point. But here's what I find hopeful. Going no contact isn't always the end of the story. Sometimes it's more of a painful pause that gives both people time to heal, reflect, and grow. The common thread among those who found their way back, they stopped pointing fingers and looked inward instead. If you are estranged from someone you love, first of all, I am sorry. Take care of yourself. Stay open. Don't lose hope. But also, don't waste time either. Life is short. I'm Dr. Sanjay Gupta, helping you live a better life.
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0: It's your girl, Kathy Ann, taking a moment to thank you for tuning into the Afternoon Inspiration Power Praise 2 to 6 weekdays and that extended version on Sundays, 6 p.m. to 8 p.m. I appreciate you more than you know. 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

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Huh? How many of y'all know it's going to be all right after a while? I want to go back in there. 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

Hey, family, it's your girl, Ja'Kalyn Carr. You're tuned in to the Ja'Kalyn Carr Show, where we build faith, speak life, and remind you that God assigned your life to you on purpose. 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Family, we've got a powerful lineup today. Wizard Cardi Cortez, James Fortune, Dietrich Haddon, B.B. Winans, yours truly, William McDowell, Samaje, Joanne Rosario, Keelante Gavin, and more, along with our email question, winning quote, and winning strategy. Let's get started with a reminder that God is not finished with you. Here's Ja'Kalyn Cortez with Working On Me on the Ja'Kalyn Carr Show.

That was James Fortune with Never Forsake Me. And that promise, family, holds in this season where you feel like everybody else is ahead of you. 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Now, let's lift the name that carries the weight. 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

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Family, there is still power available in that name for peace, for healing, and for whatever it is you are quietly carrying today. We're going to take a quick break, but don't move. 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
0: 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My sister, Elena Atkins, and Kirk Franklin will be in the Get Up Church.
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3: 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It's the

That was BB Winans with Father in Heaven. And there is something settling about remembering that the God you are talking to is a father, not a distant authority who has to be convinced to care about you, family. Now, it is time for today's email question. Today's question comes from Rodney in Savannah. He writes, Jacalyn, I have a decent life, good job, good family, and I'm healthy. But every time I get on my phone, I feel like a failure. Everybody is buying houses, launching businesses, and posting wins, and I end up feeling behind and ungrateful at the same time. How do I get free from this? Well, Rodney, I want to thank you so much for naming it honestly, okay? That double feeling of being behind and ungrateful at the same time is exactly what comparison does. It literally steals your joy and then make you feel guilty for losing it. But I want you to remember these things. Number one, you are comparing your full reality to somebody's edited highlight. You know everything about your life and almost nothing about theirs. And secondly, your assignment came with its own timeline, okay? Wanting somebody else's pace usually means wanting a life God did not give you. You gotta also remember that gratitude has to be practiced, not just felt. Naming what is good out loud fights the feeling more effectively than arguing with it. Rodney, I'm praying for you that God restores your enjoyment of your own life. He quiets the voice that tells you that you are behind and also helps you to see what he has already done for you. And to everybody who's listening, hear this. Comparison will make you jealous of a life that God has never assigned to you, okay? Here's my song, History Breakthrough, on the Jacalyn Guy Show.

That was my song, History Breakthrough. And family, I want you to look back at your own history with God today, because what he has already done for you is not small just because it happened quietly. We're going to take a quick break, but when we come back, we've got more music and a winning quote to encourage your spirit. Keep it right here on The Jacalyn Carr Show. It's

Welcome back, family. You are tuned in to the Jakayla Carr Show, and I pray your heart is being encouraged and your faith is being strengthened. Coming up, you're going to hear William McDowell with I Want Jesus and Samaje with Change. And after that, I'm going to share today's winning quote to help your faith keep moving forward. Stay with me, y'all. It's the Jakayla Carr Show.

0: generation said to the Lord, say, oh, I want you. Let it be recorded in history. Our generation said.
1: The Jacalyn Carr Show.

That was Samaje with Change. Family, today's winning quote is this: you cannot be grateful and envious in the same breath, okay? Those two cannot occupy the same moment. One of them is going to be louder, and whichever one you practice more is the one that gets stronger over time. And here's how you can work that into your day. Number one, you got to say three specific things that you are thankful for out loud, not in general terms, family. And then also, when envy shows up, turn it into a prayer for that person. It is very hard to resent somebody you are praying for. And ask what the envy is pointing at. Sometimes it reveals a real desire God wants to talk with you about. And then knowing the root of where it comes from. Most of the time, envy comes from insecurities within yourself. Most of the time, it has nothing to do with the other person. It has everything to do with what's going on the inside of you. And if you're going to express the love of Jesus, you're going to have to let God cleanse and deliver you from that, because there's no way in the world, how blessed you are, you should be envious of someone else. Family, gratitude is not denial. It is you refusing to overlook what is already yours. Here's Joanne Rosario with Steel on the Throne on the Jacalyn Carr Show.

That was Joanne Rosario with Still on the Throne. And whatever anybody else is celebrating today, God's position over your life has not changed one bit. Don't move, because after the break, I'm going to share today's winning strategy. I'm calling this one Mute the Feed, a practical reminder that you are allowed to reduce your exposure to what keeps wounding you. You don't want to miss it. We'll be right back. This is the Jakayla.

Welcome back, family. You are still locked into the Jacalyn Carr Show, and it is time for today's winning strategy. I'm calling this one Mute the Feed. See, a lot of people are praying for contentment while voluntarily scrolling through 100 reasons to feel behind every single day. You do not have to fight a battle you keep signing up for, family. You can simply reduce the exposure. Here's your strategy. Number one, you got to identify the 2 or 3 accounts that consistently leave you feeling small. Mute them, not out of bitterness, just out of wisdom. Number two, put a limit on the first and last 30 minutes of your day. Those two windows shape your outlook more than the middle does. Number three, replace the scroll with something that builds you. A few verses, a walk, a phone call to somebody real. And then lastly, you got to let God deliver you, okay? Let God cleanse your heart, cleanse your spirit, cleanse your mind, because again, you are too blessed to be comparing, to be focusing, to be jealous of anything that someone else has going on. That is not God, and I promise you, God can love you and help work you through that thing. Family, thank you so much for spending time with me on the Jacalyn Carr Show. I'm praying that God restores your joy in what he has given you, quiets the comparison, and reminds you that your assignment is yours alone. To carry you out, here's Keelante Gavin with At the Meeting on the Jacalyn Carr Show. Yeah.

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6: 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Yesterday, our hearts fell when we found out the passing of Dolly Parton. Man, what I love, and we were talking about this earlier, is how she was representative of how we love everybody.
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6: Like, everybody felt seen around Dolly Parton. Yeah. Her career spans so many years. You know, they talk about all the success. Country music icon Dolly Parton peacefully passed away in Nashville yesterday at the age of 80. Her nephew, Brian Seaver, announced it on a video and posted on social media. She rose from humble beginnings to the greatest heights of American music and became one of the country's most philanthropic, unifying and beloved stars. Tributes are pouring in from everywhere, musicians, politicians,

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1: A better life with Dr. Sanjay Gupta.
2: 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Sounds pretty good, right? Well, that's essentially the promise of AI companions, and some people think they could help solve the loneliness epidemic. But many experts think these non-human companions could actually make things worse. And here's why. Real connection does require real vulnerability. The risk that the other person might disagree with you or see you differently. AI often removes that risk entirely. As one MIT professor put it, AI offers connection without vulnerability, which can feel good in the moment, no doubt, but it doesn't really nourish you. AI has plenty of good uses, but it is no substitute for a deep, enduring, complicated friendship. So text your friend, call your mom, make some plans this weekend. I'm Dr. Sanjay Gupta, helping you live a better life.
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0: 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Is that all right? 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

0: Man featuring Kirk Franklin and Wycliffe Jean, Hello God, on your number one Heaven 1460 95.7. Fam, it's time to drop some Black history facts on this day, August 26th in 1956. 12 courageous Black students known as the Clinton 12 registered to attend Clinton High School in Tennessee, successfully breaking the color barrier for state-supported public education in the American South. 50 years later, on this exact date in 2006, the Green McAdoo Culture Center opened in honor of their legacy. That's Black history. That's rich history. Fam, that's history, period.
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Come on, Tennis, put your stamp on it.

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But you need to understand something, beloved. 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

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Now, when we pray, we want to end that with a declaration, a decree. 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

0: 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Fam, I dined on a delicious plate of goodness today. It was all about my smoked Gouda and caramelized onion quesadillas. It was absolutely scrumptious. I paired it with absolutely nothing. However, I did have a whole lot of H2O and a glass of pink lemonade. And fam, yes, I did add some fresh blueberries and strawberries and a touch of honey. And it was amazing. It was. But enough about me. The question remains, what's on your menu? Oh, what's for supper? Don't touch that dial because we got you covered.
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5: 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Plus, David Daughtry will be in the Get Up Church. And I'm super excited. We get to talk to the mayor of Gary, Indiana, Eddie Melton. Don't miss our conversation.
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wonderful, wonderful Wednesday. Wonderful Wednesday. I'm telling you, it is a great day. We are here again by the grace of God to bring you more great music, to start your day off again with a great backdrop, to make your soul happy, to make your spirit soar, to give you the music that you can live by. Right here, as we do every day on the new Donnie McClurkin Show. And you know what we've got in store.

absolutely the best in the world. And we've got our new summer song. That's right, our new summer song. We're going to keep doing this. We're going to do a fall song too. I'm going to find somebody who's got some great music out, and I'm going to utilize our platform to play a new artist that doesn't have a platform to play it so that 5 million people can hear it. It won't cost them anything. It'll be something that's done just to enhance gospel music. And we'll tell you more about that new summer song as we go. But get yourself ready, because this show starts right here, right now, on this hump day. Hump day. This is our Wednesday edition of the new Donnie McClurkin Show. And the new Donnie McClurkin Show is now

Come on, let's get this show started with my boy, Pastor Mike Jr. Man, he's walked away with so many stellar awards. It's unbelievable. And he's just getting started. Pastor Mike Jr. with the song, I Got It.

0: That was Jason Nelson and Madison R. Ward with the song Made New. And before that, you heard Pastor Mike Jr. and the song I Got It. And now it's time for our flashback song of the day.
1: What we're going to do right here is go back, back, back.
0: And I'm going to take you back 30 years again. That's right. Back to the year 1996. Now, let me tell you something. In the year 1996, the athlete Michael Johnson became the first man to win both the 200 meter and the 400 meter, all in the same Olympic Games. That's right. He won gold for the 200 meter and the 400 meter race at the same Olympics in 1996. Got to give you your props, man. And it was also in the year 1996 that this tall, good-looking guy from New York by the name of Donnie McClurkin came out with this song that has become a gospel classic by the grace of God. I'm talking about yours truly, Donnie McClurkin, and the song Stand.

was Nia Allen and Major with the song Just You Wait. And before that, you heard from 1996 the song Stand by Donnie McClurkin. Yours truly. So I always find it awkward announcing one of my songs. I really do. But you know what I haven't heard in a while? I haven't heard Better After a While in a while. We got to fix that. We got to fix that. But right now, we've got to take a break. And so, I don't want you to go nowhere. We'll be right back right after this with more of the new Donnie McClurkin Show.

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0: Back to the new Donnie McClurkin Show on this wonderful Wednesday. And we're going to keep this thing going. Almost done, y'all. Almost over. So we got to make this work because we've got a new summer song to play for you in just a moment. But before we go any further, here's You Chose Me by Renee Spearman and Montel Jordan.
1: And we don't have to work for your approval. You've called us by name.

That was You Chose Me by Renee Spearman and Montel Jordan. Now, I've been talking about this new summer song for the last 3 days. And I really take joy in doing this because this is a woman who has really sacrificed to make sure that her family was secured, to make sure that ministry was first and foremost. Her love for God is so absolutely great. And I didn't really realize all my years of knowing her, how great her voice and her music ministry really is. But I should have known better. Because her children are absolute phenomenons. The harmonies are fantastic. I'm talking about Shelby Five. Well, their mother, Bonita Shelby, has stepped out onto the platform and done her first single. And it's my pleasure to highlight it and to play it here for the first time and the first radio station to play it. So here for your listening is Bonita Shelby. From Burning Bush Church of God in Christ, with her new summer song, Call on Jesus. Now, you've got to let me know what you think about this. Give us a call at 1-8-

0: That was Bonita Shelby with Call on Jesus. And I want you to call and let me know what you thought about that song. 1-888-420-7710. When you call, leave your name, what city you're calling from, and tell me what you thought about this song. Can't wait to hear your responses. I love that song. Now, I've got to take a break. I'm loving this. I am loving this. We play such great music, and I love introducing new artists. It's my joy. But now, I've got to take a break real quick. But when we come back, I've got an inspirational message just for you. All of this and much more coming up right here on the new Donnie McClurkin Show. Don't go anywhere. We'll be right back after this.
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to the new Donnie McClurkin Show on this wonderful Wednesday. And we're going to keep this thing going. August is almost done, y'all. Almost over. But we've got the word of the day coming up that you don't want to miss. And so much more music. And now here's Dietrich Haddon with Open Door Season.

0: That was Dietrich Haddon with Open Door Season. Now, my brothers and sisters, it's time to inspire you. It's time to give you a word that will cause your life to be enhanced. It's time for our word of the day. There is no failure in God. There is no failure when you're in God. Hallelujah. If you miss the mark, you haven't failed. You're just learning another lesson. And you never let the situation cause you to stop. You never allow the situation to cause you to stop. God has empowered us with supernatural ability that we do not use, that we fail to use. When these mountains stand before you and these problems loom over you, that's when you're supposed to speak to these situations. Your mouth is closed too long. You gotta open up your mouth. You gotta speak to that demonic situation. You gotta speak to that physical situation. You've gotta speak to that emotional situation. And you've got to tell them just what Paul said in Bukotanda, what God said in the Bukoshtabanda. You got to go back to the book of Romans and you got to open up your mouth. For Paul said, what shall we then say to these things? That means you got to say something. You got to open up your mouth and you got to say something. You can't let your problem do all the talking. Y'all don't hear what I'm saying. You can't let your situation do all the speaking. You got to open up your mouth and you got to look directly into the eyes of your problem. What shall we then say to these things? All of these situations, all of these struggles, what shall we then say to these things? You got to call Kabate Ishkatapuhum. You got to cause these things to be quiet. And you got to speak louder than your pain. In the mighty name of Jesus. You got to speak louder than your problem. In the mighty name of Jesus. You got to pat yourself on your own back. You got to encourage your own self. And you got to tell yourself, we can make this thing. It's already done in the spirit. And it's so it shall be in the natural. It's already been accomplished. And so you will see it come to about in real time. If I'm talking about you, scream to praise to God. Scream a praise.
1: This

Now, I've got to take a break. I'm loving this. I am loving this. We play such great music, and I love introducing new artists. It's my joy. But now, I've got to take a break real quickly. But when we come back, I've got an inspirational message just for you. All of this and much more coming up right here on the new Donnie McClurkin Show. Don't go anywhere.

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1: Hi, this is Donnie McClurkin, and I've got an inspirational message just for you. I want to remind you of the faithfulness of God. That's right. We've learned how to be faithful by the faithfulness that God is. He is so faithful toward every one of us that he won't leave us on our own. He's so faithful to make sure that we're taken care of. He's so faithful to make sure that he's with us throughout every situation in our lives. He is so faithful to make sure that all things work out together for our good. He is so faithful that he won't let us go, that he won't leave us to work things out by ourselves, but that he'll hold us in the palm of his hand and he'll wrap his arms around us, and he won't let us go. Remember that you're never in this by yourself. No matter how alone you may feel, always remember he's standing right beside you, and he won't let you go.

That was my brother, Travis Green. That's my online pastor. I like to watch him. Pastor Travis Green with Won't Let Go. I love Pastor Travis and Dr. Jackie. Good Lord, they have a powerful ministry in Columbia, South Carolina, Forward City Church. That song, Won't Let Go. And now, speaking of going, I gotta go. It's been a wonderful day. It's been a wonderful Wednesday. God bless you. Remember, give us a call concerning the new summer song from Bonita Shelby. Call on Jesus. Call us at 1-888-420-7710. Let us know what you think about that song.